0: The Ginninderra Community Switch is the best place to find out what's happening in the Canberra region.
1: Internationally acclaimed dancer Liz Lee presents Diamond, a joy-filled exploration of ageing, resilience and the dazzling complexity of womanhood. And take a drive through the story of an Australian icon in Rear Vision, the Holden Collection, at the National Archives of Australia.
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Kristen, and this Saturday from 10 until 12, Kate, Haley and I are going to be live from McDonald's in Weston. We've got a party, people. They are celebrating 50 years in Canberra. It's going to be a hoot. We would love to see you there. Mix 106.3.

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I know if Nigel's listening right now, he will be grinning from ear to ear. He loves Bob Seger. Hey, and listen, if you wanted to send Nigel a message, if you wanted to phone one through, we've set up an answering machine where you can send him your well wishes as he recovers from the stroke that he had in early June. The number to call is 02-61234-101. But the breakfast show, of course, does go on regardless. And the guys this morning, I thought it was lovely. Kate had an idea of

0: 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I think I'm broadcasting to a flock of seagulls, all hoping to swoop in and grab the pizza at the end. Nobody's phoned for last one calling. So, give me a call if you'd like to play. 6242 1063.
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